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1: What's up? Alien here. You know, from space. And... Whoa, I'm loving people's reactions to the news that Lotto Max now has more chances to win, with 30 new prizes of $100,000 on the next draw. Wow. 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
1: Battle of the sexes.
2: Look out, maybe just a regular Tuesday for some. Over here, though, it's a historic day concerning the start of the NFL football season and Tori's upcoming birthday. Let's get to it. We have four important questions. We should get them all right today. Let's go.
3: All right, Jay. Well, as we get closer to September, some people are looking forward to the fact that pretty soon Apple is going to be announcing their new big lineup of Apple products that we can expect to come out. Oh. Some people wait for September because this is like the season of the latest Apple drop. And today I saw the list of things we can expect to be announced to come out in September, thanks to Bloomberg. They say, expect Apple to announce the first ever foldable iPhone.
2: Whoa.
3: The iPhone 18, 18 Pro, 18 Pro Max, the new Apple TV box, and more. On a scale of 1 to 10, Jay, how pumped are you for this?
2: Zero. I've never owned an Apple product
3: exactly,
2: in my life.
3: Exactly. So,
2: no judgment.
3: In the category of more, we also found out that they will be unveiling the latest Apple Watch, which is funny because just yesterday I was thinking, like, where is my Apple Watch? I've had two in my life. I had a Series 2 and a Series, I think, 4, neither of which I have worn in the probably the last 5 years. So here is my question, Jay. The next Apple Watch that's expected to be unveiled will be a Series what?
2: Oh, no.
3: What series is next in the Apple Watch universe? Is it the Series 10?
2: Oh, no.
3: Is it the Series 12? Or is it more like the Series 20?
2: Wow.
3: Well, been out for a while now.
2: I know it's higher than 4.
3: Yes.
2: That's all I know.
3: If I had the 4 about, you know, five years ago at least. Yeah.
2: Story season from Series 4.
3: Maybe I'm really behind, Jay. Or maybe I'm on top of the game. You never know.
2: I doubt it. Let me say that it's probably a Series... It's got to be lower than the iPhone. So I'm just going with the 12. I'll say 12.
3: Series 12?
2: Yeah.
3: The process of deduction there, the art of deduction, you are correct. Yes.
2: All right.
3: Yes, we are currently on the Series 11. We are expected to get the Series 12 in September. Will it be... Wait, they're already waterproof. Will it be dustproof? They're already dustproof.
2: Maybe it'll be foldable.
3: Maybe it'll be foldable. Yeah.
2: Well, anyway,
3: it's an AI.
2: Maybe somebody will get Tori one for her birthday, and then she can keep it in a drawer and never wear it.
3: Yeah.
2: All right. So your question, Tori, first one's going to be about the upcoming NFL football season. Yeah, if you can believe it, it's 30 days away. You know what else is fun? The Detroit Lions mascot, Rory.
3: Oh.
2: Because he's a lion.
3: Know that that was its name.
2: Yeah, he turns 30 years old as well this year.
3: Aww.
2: So as we do the 30-day countdown, the 30-year birthday, I'm going to give you a question about mascots.
3: This means Rory is 1 year older than me.
2: That's right.
3: Yeah.
2: In lion years, that's ancient.
3: Wow.
2: So since I know you're terrified of mascots, this will be fun. I will basically just sort of identify myself as a mascot. You tell me which team I represent. So, Tori.
3: Oh, gosh. Okay.
2: This will be fun. This guy right here. Let's see if I said this. I am a white horse named Thunder.
3: Ooh, are you a Bronco?
2: Yeah.
3: Yeah, okay. That was easy. That was it.
2: That was good.
3: Okay.
2: Okay, how about this? I'm a weird-looking little elf.
3: Elf?
2: I'm a weird-looking little cartoon elf with pointy ears and a mischievous grin.
3: What the heck?
2: I know.
3: I don't know. Okay. Only because I don't really know what their mascot would even look like. What is it? Maybe the Texans? The Houston Texans?
2: That's a nice guess. It's actually...
4: I don't think so, Jim.
2: Actually, the Cleveland Browns.
3: Oh,
2: a little
3: really?
2: Elf named Brownie.
3: Ew. Sorry.
2: It's weird. I know.
3: Sorry to that.
2: Now, you'll like this one. How about this? And this is going to be a tough one because there's no dog team that I could think of in the NFL. How about this? I'm a St. Bernard named Gumbo.
3: I know this. Who is it?
2: The name Gumbo might be a hint.
3: Oh, gosh. It's not.
2: Where would they enjoy a good gumbo?
3: Gumbo would be New Orleans. Oh, is it the Saints? New Orleans Saints?
2: Yes, it is. Yeah, big old St. Bernard named Gumbo.
3: Oh, that makes sense. Okay,
2: how fun is that?
3: I knew this somehow.
2: Well, meatloaf rules, 2 out of 3, Tori. That ain't bad.
3: Okay.
2: So let's give you the point.
3: Whew, each got a point.
2: Well done.
3: All right, Jay. Very cool. Whew. All right, well... Moving on to question number 2, I am very appreciative, grateful, and glad that, yes, the first thing you mentioned at 6:05 this morning, you brought up the fact that today is August 11th, which means exactly 1 month from today will be, in fact, my birthday.
2: Hey, look out.
3: Hey.
2: Birthday month. Let's do it.
3: Thank you. Start the countdown now. September 11th is on a Friday this year, so we're going to be celebrating hard. Now, you know me. I'm always selfless and gracious. And I'm just going to warn everybody in advance that there are, in fact, other people who are born on the day September 11th. Can you believe that?
2: Mm-hmm.
3: I always forget. So, being that today is also National Hip Hop Day, I am actually very proud to share my birthday with a rapper that I super enjoy and I think is a pretty cool dude. So 1 month from today, which of the following rappers has the same birthday as I is also born on September 11th? Okay. Is it our man, Ice Cube? We love Ice Cube.
2: Ice Cube.
3: Is it a one Lil Wayne, an older Wayne? Or is it our man Ludacris?
2: I like this.
3: So, which one of them celebrate a birthday alongside I?
2: And that's not today. That's 1 month from today.
3: 1 month from today, September 11th.
2: I got
3: never
2: time
3: forget.
2: To put those orders in. Apple Watch 12 yes. delivered. You know what? I think I remember this from last year.
3: Do you?
2: I somehow feel like I played a lot of Luda on your birthday. So let's go with Ludacris.
3: Luda will be celebrating a birthday.
2: Good stuff.
3: I know. And again, I am honored to share my birthday with Ludacris. He'll be turning 49 this year. And I, again, we're two Virgo babies who just enjoy our day.
2: Very awesome.
3: Love it.
2: So points there, points all around. Let's see if we can all go out as winners. Tori, I'm going to give you a hip-hop question, too.
3: Okay.
2: National Hip-Hop Day. Love I'm going to try to stump you by simply giving you some song titles. And you just have to identify the artist.
3: Love it.
2: Let's I don't do know it. That you'll do so
3: I'm
2: well.
3: I'm so good at this.
2: We're going to go back a little bit, though. Tori, first song, simply called Juicy.
3: Oh, this would be a one Biggie Smalls. Notorious B.I.G.
2: Yeah.
3: Sorry. What version do you want?
2: It was all a dream. Yeah.
3: Yeah.
2: That's awesome. All right.
3: So, song everyone learns.
2: How about we go with a song called Changes.
3: Oh, that
2: a
3: would
2: little
3: be...
2: one little note, one word title changes.
3: We're going from one side to the other side. This would be one Tupac Shakur.
2: Oh, my God. Yes. I went East Coast, West Coast. Yeah. Couldn't get stumped anyway.
3: Perfect.
2: All right. Now, this is to anybody heading to work this morning, Tori. I know one of our favorites. Last one. If you're riding to work, you might be riding dirty. A lot of people know the song.
3: Oh, my.
2: Does anybody know the name of the artist?
3: This song, Riding Dirty... went what the kids call triple platinum on my iPod Touch. Cracked screen. This would be a one Chamillionaire.
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2: That's totally it.
3: Absolutely.
2: Anybody on Highway 3 right now is like, this is my jam.
3: Absolutely.
2: We got everything right.
3: Yeah, we did.
2: Let's try even harder tomorrow if possible. Let's go.
5: 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They hoping that they gonna catch me right.
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you feel alone. I found those picture on my phone, 5 hours so long. I wish you were back from Boston. I'm a loner.

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1: Hey, happy Wednesday. Happens to be National Middle Child Day. Oh, that's pretty good. I kind of lucked out as a middle child.
2: Did you?
1: It's like the stigma is the middle child kind of gets forgotten, right?
2: Yeah, that is the thing. But you're the only boy.
1: That's exactly it.
2: Yeah, you're sandwiched with sorry.
1: I live like, no, I know what you mean. I live like a king, for real.
2: Yeah.
1: Middle child, only boy. Like, I had my own room all the time.
2: Yeah.
1: Didn't have to share my toys.
2: Yeah, well, I gotta tell you, I got a family bush, which means we've got, offsprings and offshoots of all kinds. Of my sisters, I'm the youngest, and I love that. But of my step-siblings, I'm the second oldest, so technically a middle. And I quite enjoy that.
1: That's pretty good.
2: Yeah.
1: You get to be both the baby and the middle.
2: Best of both worlds.
1: Best of both, all of it.
2: Yeah.
1: Middle children, give them extra love, because sometimes they are forgotten. Wake them up, give them a little high five.
2: Okay, we see you.
1: Love you, middle child.
2: Mm-hmm.
1: 540. Are we getting rain today or no?
2: We are getting a lot of fog, I can tell you that.

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0: 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It's Wednesday. We think, man, it's foggy outside today. A little fog in the county, a little fog in the city. Let's drive safely today. Tori, how about this for your high five at 6:05? Here's what I got for you.
1: It's not 6:05 yet. It's 5:50.
0: Well, that's what I'm telling you. You have to earn the high five. You get to, have you not figured this out yet?
1: Sorry.
0: I say there's a high five coming at 6:05. We give the little prompt here. Gives you time to think on it. Here it is. It was 14 years ago. The London Olympics closing ceremonies happened.
1: Okay. Oh. Okay.
0: I wonder if you could think of this. Name like three British performers who may have performed at that.
1: Ooh, I can only think of the Spice Girls doing the opening ceremony.
0: Well, look, you got one out of the way already.
1: Oh, wait, they did closing too?
0: Closing ceremonies,
1: oh,
0: they did.
1: Oh, maybe they only did those. Well, yes, yeah. Okay, yeah, I remember now. They were all on top of the Mini Coopers and they drove it. That was the closing ceremony. Okay, well, so I got one out of the way.
0: Got Spice Girls. I'll tell you the one playing right now. The Pet Shop Boys. There you go. We'll get some more for you at 6:05. And then, yes, the high five. Could, in fact, be yours.
1: All right.
0: How about this? High fives for anybody who did, in fact, cross the Detroit Bridge. Gordie Howe International Bridge,
1: please,
0: right?
1: We have multiple now.
0: For real?
1: Yeah.
0: The Detroit Bridge, he calls like an amateur.
1: Yeah.
0: The Gordie Howe Bridge, Tori, saw more than 41,000 crossings in the first 5 days.
1: Wow.
0: According to Stats Can. How about that? 41,000.
1: That's special.
0: I don't know if you count among those because... You technically didn't cross all the way, did you? Like, you went up to the middle and looped back.
1: We did about a third of the way when we were shooting all these very fun FAQ videos with Tweppy. We had a great time. But yeah, we only went about a third of the way. So they probably do not include us, especially because we were on that path a little earlier than we were supposed to be.
0: Oh, that's right. Yeah. That's only counting the 5 days. So 41,000 and change.
1: Yeah.
0: And a bunch of rowdies.
1: Yeah.
0: Unaccounted for.
1: Yeah.
0: Including Tori. Yeah, so we will do more, including Prohibition Week. Tweppy all over everything. The bridge, the parties, it's all good. Tori at 5:52 mentioned the fog a little bit. What's happening with the rest of the weather situation?
1: I mean, just a note, we do actually have a yellow advisory due to fog, so please drive safely. It looks to be that we could see maybe a thunderstorm today. It looks like it could also pass us if we're lucky. 28 or 82 is our high.

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0: 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More fun with our setup to Prohibition Week, which is on the way next week. And we pointed out a few things, Tori. Number one, there's going to be something for everybody. Even you just like wandering around Riverside, looking at some of the sites, taking in some of the tours. But a lot of these events we're giving tickets for are already sold out.
1: That is true. A lot of people really wanted to do the Rum Runners Tour. Of course, there's only one. And that, I understand, is sold out. But we do have some of these tickets that might be like the last chance to
0: That's
1: be
0: right.
1: Yeah.
0: That's right. So what we're giving away at 7:50. You know what the fun thing, too? We haven't even made anybody do the contest in like a silly gangster voice yet. we haven't done that yet.
1: I was about to try. I don't
0: well,
1: know
0: you
1: why.
0: Should. Well,
1: know.
0: You can work on it.
1: All right.
0: It's pretty easy. I mean, just like, yeah.
1: Yeah. Is that
0: it? These tickets to give away, see? Stuff like that.
1: Okay.
0: Yesterday's winner nailed it, right? We had a question about ancient Windsor cities.
1: Streets.
0: And which city, see?
1: Yep.
0: Eh. We'll work on it. A top secret contest, your password to win your way to, yes, the Walkerville District walking tour, which goes on as well. We'll get that up 7:50 right now. 6 a.m. perfect time on a foggy start to the day. Let's take a look at these Wednesday headlines.
2: With an update from WindsorNewsToday.ca, I'm Adele Loisel. Municipal and First Nations police can apply for a grant to cover tools to protect border communities. Solicitor General Michael Kersner announced it yesterday in Windsor.
3: This fund will help them purchase drones and boats and advanced surveillance systems.
2: He announced a fund worth $32.5 million. Speaking of the border, over 41,000 people crossed the Gordie Howe International Bridge in the first 5 days. Stats Canada says there were almost 19,000 Canadian resident return trips. Global News says over that same period, almost 53,000 crossed at the Ambassador Bridge and the tunnel. With new 50% tariffs set to start in a week, Canada's top trade negotiator is warning the U.S. those tariffs could halt trade talks. The Globe and Mail says Janice Charette cautioned U.S. Trade Representative Jameson Greer, the public, and the provinces may force Ottawa to retaliate. And Toyota is recalling 11,000 Camrys because of a display problem. Signals, hazard lights, and some warning sounds won't work. CTV News says it impacts 2025 and 2026 models. The Jays won 5-3 over the Red Sox, and the Tigers beat Cleveland 6-4. 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More rain and thunder tonight with fog patches and 18 and 27 tomorrow. 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
1: Happy Wednesday. 6:05. Our mood music today is brought to us by the Pet Shop Boys.
2: All right.
1: Tori, now this is it for your little high five here at 6:05. Who can tell us at least three more performers who played this date 14 years ago at the London closing ceremonies of the Olympics?
2: All right.
1: 2012 was the year.
2: Okay.
1: Who was there? Who was joining the Pet Shop Boys? There was like 10 others.
2: Okay, well, we did already eliminate the Spice Girls. I do remember
1: Spice Girls
2: that.
1: Were there, yeah.
2: They all met in the middle. They were all standing on top of Mini Coopers.
1: That's right.
2: I'll never forget that.
1: That's good.
2: Now, I'm going to make some other guesses. I assume if there is a big musical event, Coldplay has got to be involved. Is Coldplay in this?
1: You know what? I don't see Coldplay on the list of
2: no.
1: the closing ceremony.
2: They must have been busy that day.
1: Can do. I mean, I think they did the opening, maybe.
2: Okay, all right. Well,
1: I don't see them.
2: We'll take a half a point, I suppose.
1: Maybe. Let me take a look.
2: Can I shoot another one?
1: Yeah.
2: Ed Sheeran.
1: Ed Sheeran was there.
2: Okay, perfect.
1: Yes, he was.
2: And let me do one more. Elton John.
1: Elton John also was not. Oh, boy, you might not be very good
2: at
1: this.
2: Well, then I'm making my own lineup, because what is this?
1: Did you have a competing Olympics that you just put on yourself? No, among the ones who did perform, you said the Spice Girls.
2: I did.
1: One Direction was there.
2: Oh, Tori.
1: One Direction,
2: of course. Before they broke up, Tori.
1: You're going to hate that you missed this one. Back when he was still alive.
2: Oh, no.
1: George Michael. He did Freedom 90 along with White Light.
2: I'm so sorry.
1: I have to go Muse.
2: Home and donate my George Michael sweater.
1: You might have to.
2: Yeah.
1: Adele performed. The surviving members of Queen.
2: Yeah.
1: Even Take That. Come on, Take That.
2: Okay.
1: Big deal.
2: Tayo Cruz was there? I'm looking at the Jesse J.
1: Pretty much every
2: Tayo
1: living.
2: Cruz?
1: Every British person.
2: Tayo Cruz is British?
1: Yeah, I think so. Every British person except for the ones you named were there. So that's how that worked out. High fives to anybody who did better than Tori.
2: Yes.
1: We celebrate also today. It is Middle Child Day.
2: Hey.
1: You pointed out that it happens to be right smack dab in the middle of the week.
2: Yeah, and you are a middle child, so this is your day. I'll let you take the lead, except not for too long, because I'm the youngest of all my sisters, which means I am inevitably the baby, I like to be treated as such.
1: You described exactly what it's like to be the middle child. Here's the spotlight. But not for too long, because now we got to focus on the baby. That's exactly what it is.
2: Yeah.
1: So all of us forgotten middle children, we see you guys today. We're spotlighting you. Buy them a beverage of some kind.
2: Yeah.
1: We also celebrate, Tori, Prohibition Week, which is officially next week. I'm just making a note here because we have even more of these events that are completely sold out.
2: Right.
1: I see the Rum Runners Tour sold out. The Walkerville District Walking Tour. We have tickets to give away for that today. Sold out.
2: Sold out, which means we've got your last chance at tickets. You know what I just came up with in my head? Next week is Prohibition Week, but we're saying today is Prohibition Week because we're giving away tickets. How about this is Prohibition Week? Pre-Prohibition Week?
1: Yeah, I really like that.
2: Thank you. That's what I
1: really
2: do as
1: like
2: the baby
1: that.
2: Of the family. I take the attention.
1: You know what? You're in the spotlight there. Prohibition Week.
2: It's Prohibition Week.
1: Wow. At least it took us till Wednesday to come up with that, but
2: yeah,
1: that's fine.
2: Whatever.
1: Also, J.P. Weiser's The Tour and Tasting Event. We're giving tickets for that tomorrow. That's also sold out. So for all the info on what you can see, remember, you can go online, all kinds of resources. Visit WindsorEssex.com, a little link right there. And coming up, Tori, The Daily Scoop.
2: I'm pumped.
1: This is good.
2: We got a big reality show that is officially getting a Canadian edition. And I think some of the most insufferable people I know, and possibly myself, should apply.
1: Love it.
2: For the cast.
1: That's up in less than 10. Let's look outside, too. A little bit of fog to start today. What's the latest for the commute here?
2: The latest is that it's looking like we actually have a yellow advisory because of the fog. There's near zero visibility in some areas, specifically in the county. We're currently at 21 or 69. The fog should clear, but there is a chance we're going to see a shower, maybe even a thunderstorm. 28 or 82 is the high. As for the roads, we do not have any accidents, but we do have, of course, construction, including in the town of LaSalle. It is advising residents and motorists of overnight road closures at Sandwich West Parkway and Heritage Drive Roundabout this week. It's supposed to end at the end of this week, so keep that in mind. But if you see something else, call our newsroom at 519-258-3434.
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1: Let's go. It's daily scoop time. Can it be? I like that we do this every day at 6:20, also at 7:20, at 8:20 for those stragglers. People who get to sleep sometimes. Mm-hmm. Those of us early, you're with us right now. You get to be the first to get a look at some of the nonsense people will be like gossiping about later today, right?
2: Yeah.
1: Like, for example,
2: Tori. We're putting you on the cutting edge so you can participate in
1: gossip. That's right.
2: Yes.
1: You know what? Call your friends who don't wake up till 7:20 and just repeat what we say now, and you'll be like, whoa, you're in the loop.
2: Little birdie told me.
1: Yeah.
2: Two little birdies.
1: One of them is a big fan of Love is Blind.
2: Well, no. Here's the thing. I'm not a fan of Love is Blind. I know everything about Love is Blind, though. I've watched my fair share of episodes while just at somebody's house or something like that. But the big news that we have gotten is that the pods are opening up here in Canada. Love is Blind Canada is finally on the way.
1: What does that even mean?
2: Okay, so Love is Blind is the show where people meet in the pods on opposite sides of a wall where they cannot see each other, hence Love is Blind. And they get to know each other before deciding if they're going to propose.
1: Mm.
2: Yeah, they get engaged behind a screen after a series of days of talking behind a wall in these pods, and then they meet each other, see each other for the first time, and it's always really funny because you can definitely tell when the person's
1: when
2: like,
1: they're disappointed.
2: You do not look like what I thought you were going to look
1: that
2: like.
1: That is risky.
2: Good or bad, but there are some couples from the show that are still together. Okay, see, again, I know everything about it, but what is important is that we are now casting for Love is Blind Canada. I know many people who would be like so fun to watch because they're not fun people in real life, if you know what I mean. Can I read you some of my favorite tweets that have come from this announcement?
1: Of course, yes.
2: One said, I need to see an Albertan and a Quebecois separatist fall in love.
1: Oh my God.
2: You know what I mean? Can I read you some of my favorite tweets that have come from
1: of
2: this announcement?
1: Of course, yes.
2: One said, I need to see an Albertan and a Quebecois separatist fall in love.
1: Oh my God.
2: The Winnipeg Jets, your very own Winnipeg Jets said, does this film during the hockey season? Asking for a friend.
1: Right, yeah. You don't want to interrupt the hockey season.
2: You might want a pro hockey player on the show, though. How about this one? They should have the weddings at the West Edmonton Mall.
1: Oh, I could support that.
2: Right?
1: Yeah, that's a big venue.
2: Yes, I think this could be a really fun thing for us, and I would love to see someone locally on this.
1: I do know
2: I
1: there's
2: kill for it.
1: Definitely somebody listening right now who knows someone
2: if you need
1: who
2: the link,
1: should be on the show.
2: If you need the link, loveisblindcanadacasting.com or text us. I will send it your way.
1: And Tori will be definitely watching.
2: Yes.
1: Now, you also got this new trailer. There's been some like teasers come out for it, but this is actually a better look at this movie. What is this we're going to hear?
2: The first real look, Colleen Hoover's novel Verity. We know the film adaptation is starring Anne Hathaway and Dakota Johnson. We've got the first official trailer.
3: This is my confession. My autobiography. A writer's words should be honest and bloody and a little bit terrifying.
1: Crazy. You know who's having a real good year is Anne Hathaway.
2: I know.
1: Man.
2: Oh my gosh.
1: Between The Devil Wears Prada and The Odyssey, now this looks awesome.
2: She was in that movie called Mother and now Verity. Yeah, this is based off a book that, you know it. Like, anybody who likes thriller novels knows that this is that book. It's really good. You haven't read it?
1: No,
2: I got
1: not
2: it.
1: Yet.
2: I'll give it to you if you want to read it.
1: Next.
2: Read it.
1: Oh, I definitely
2: fantastic.
1: Will.
2: Fantastic. Wait, I think I gave it to your wife to read at one point.
1: There's a chance she hit
2: and
1: it under the.
2: Didn't.
1: She hit it in the freezer. Probably.
2: No, I definitely have it back. I give it to everybody. But if you would like to read it before the movie comes out, October 2nd, you can have my copy.
1: Very good.
2: Okay.
1: One last thing. Do we want to hear The Rock sing?
2: Right. So The Rock did something. He released a song dedicated to his daughters. Oh, very cute. The only thing is, a lot of people are like, "Yeah, Rock. I don't know if he needed to explore this."

0: sleeping.
1: Oh boy, it's no you're welcome, but hey, he's got a good voice.
2: And again, this isn't for any movie. This is just something he himself put out. I don't know if I would call that a good voice.
1: I'm not sure.
2: I'm not going to lie to you.
1: He's better than many. The world, not sure they need this, but thank you. The Rock, exploring your musical talents. We will get to next hour. Talking about musical treats. I think the first album we've ever seen get a 0-star review. Who is the culprit behind that one?
2: Yeah.
1: That's on next hour. Right now, 6:23. The news next on a foggy Wednesday.
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0: My God. So clever.
1: Yes, thank you.
0: So the day before Prohibition Week, many of the events we're giving tickets for, as of now, have already sold out. We'll give you all the info you need, and yes, maybe some last-minute passes for you ahead of next week's fun.
1: All right.
0: We will do more fun in the Battle of the Sexes world in moments. We've also got Adele with these, kind of foggy morning headlines. Let's go.
2: With an update from WindsorNewsToday.ca, I'm Adele Loisel. A new report warns failure to reach a deal on CUSMA will result in major economic impacts. That includes the loss of 102,000 jobs in Canada and 214,000 in the U.S. On the other hand, the Canadian American Business Council told CBC News reaching a deal will mean 98,000 new jobs in Canada. Ontario Solicitor General Michael Kirzner has announced a new fund for police services to protect border communities. Municipal and First Nation police services can apply, and Windsor Police Chief Jason Crowley says he's interested in new drone technology.
3: Check out a scene of possibly an accident. We send a drone, we don't have to use police resources.
2: Kirzner was in Windsor yesterday. The town of LaSalle is giving residents a head up. It'll close the H2 Oasis Aquatic Center at the Vollmer on September 7th. It's for maintenance, and it'll reopen on October 2nd. And almost 30,000 Canadians have signed a petition calling on Ottawa to kick out the U.S. ambassador. It'll be presented in the House of Commons this fall. The Canadian press says the online petition accuses Pete Hoekstra of undermining Canada-U.S. relations. A 5-3 win against the Red Sox for the Jays. The Tigers beat the Guardians 6-4. 28 today with showers and thunderstorms. More rain tonight with fog patches and 18. And sun and cloud tomorrow. 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

0: the sexes.
1: Let's go see if you can get them all today. I know there's somebody playing right now who is like, this game is so easy. Every single day I get these right. Maybe this will be the day we finally stump you. Maybe.
2: Okay.
1: I know I'm going to stump you with my questions, Tori. Let's begin. First one for the dudes. We are ready.
2: Okay. Well, I'm going to give you a question about Tyle Cruz here, because earlier I sort of embarrassed myself when we were talking about the UK artist who performed on this day, what, 14 years ago during the closing ceremonies of the London Olympics. And I had said, Tyle Cruz is on this list? What? He's British? Well, this is embarrassing because he's another one of those artists who just went triple platinum on my very cracked iPod Touch. 2010, what an era for music.
1: How about it?
2: Tyle Cruz, I would put on my Mount Rushmore of the best artists of that era. So let's do a little Tyle trivia. Tyle track trivia, and we're going to go deep. Because my favorite Tyle Cruz song is this one. It is great. It features another one of my 2010 Mount Rushmore artists. And that would be Kev's. I would put on my Mount Rushmore of the best artists of that era. So let's do a little Tyle trivia. Tyle track trivia. And we're going to go deep. Because my favorite Tyle Cruz song is this one. It is great. It features another one of my 2010 Mount Rushmore artists. And that would be Kesha. So in this year, it was 2010, they released this collaboration.

0: is the name of this song? Is this song called Dirty Picture?
1: What?
0: Is this song called Naughty Video?
1: No.
0: Or is this song called Sexy BBM?
1: Stop it. Tayo, you dog.
0: The year was 2010.
1: You know what? I've never heard this. This does sound pretty good. If it's not Dynamite, I have no idea what he's talking about.
0: So many hits. This was my favorite.
1: Let me go with, they're wanting you to send you them dirty pictures.
0: Let's listen. Whenever you are gone, I just want to be with you. Please don't get me wrong, I just want to see a picture.
1: Oh!
2: Bing! Hot!
1: What?
0: Oh, it's so good.
1: That's something.
0: Come on, wait for Kesha.
1: By the way, that sounds pretty good.
0: It's lit! Anyway, okay, you got it right, though.
1: I give props for rhyming witcha with picture.
0: And picture.
1: What a poet.
0: Thank you.
1: That is excellent. And Tori, you're right. I am going to continue with some questions about things that may or may not have happened in London.
2: In London!
1: Yeah. I'm going to do a little game here. We're going to call British or Not, Here I Come. You just have to tell us whether or not the bands I tell you about are, in fact, British.
0: Okay.
1: So these are not ones that necessarily did play at the closing ceremonies.
0: Okay.
1: But maybe they could have. Tori, the first entry, British or Not, Here They Come. We're going to go with Duran Duran. They sound British.
0: They sure look
1: British. Are they British?
0: Yeah, they're British.
1: Yeah, they are.
0: Oh, woo-hoo, okay.
1: Both of them. Duran and Duran.
0: All two of them.
1: Both British. Beautiful. How about band we play here quite a lot? How about In Excess?
0: In Excess, absolutely not. They are not from the UK. They are American, if I'm not mistaken.
1: Well, I'm going to give you the point, even though you humbled yourself by getting it wrong. They're from
0: Australia.
1: Australian? Yeah,
0: It's always one or the other.
1: You get the point, though.
0: All right.
1: How about this last one? Just heard an ad a minute ago. These guys are going to be playing at Caesars Windsor October 2nd.
0: UB40?
1: UB40. Do they UB British?
0: The B stands for British. UB British.
1: Yeah.
0: You British? Oh, gosh. I actually really don't know. I'm just going to shoot with no, the residents of the world. No.
1: Well, we need to get you some tickets to that show.
2: I don't think so.
1: So you can learn a little bit about them. Not actually from London, but Birmingham, England.
0: Oh,
1: and actually, the UB40 is actually an unemployment benefit form. Like, you fill out your UB40 when you run out of, when you don't have a job.
0: Seriously?
1: That's what it
0: That's
1: is.
0: That's so funny.
1: In the UK.
0: I did get 2 out of 3. I don't know. Are we going to sneak me that point?
1: Did you get 2 of them?
0: I did.
1: You did. So you'll get a point.
0: Thank you.
1: Barely limping in there.
0: Meatloaf, American.
1: That's right. Point for the girls. Let's go to the final round.
0: All right. Well, Jay, this question kind of essentially wrote itself for me. When we were discussing the Daily Scoop, we were discussing that we got the first trailer for the very highly anticipated movie Verity, and it is coming soon. And you were like, this is a big deal. Why is it such a big deal? Jay, this is a huge deal because this is an adaptation of a book that was lit. Seriously, a good thriller book. Big twist. Big mystery, a lot of fan theories. The movie we found out comes out October 2nd, and I would be honored if you would borrow my book, my copy of Verity, and read it before.
1: I will, for sure.
0: And then you can decide if it's something you'd be interested in seeing. So, it's been like a big 2 years of these big books getting big movie adaptations. Essentially, there's kind of been 3 big ones so far. We've got It Ends With Us. That's the one with Blake Lively. We've got The Housemaid. That's the one with Sydney Sweeney that I actually just watched the other day. And then we've got this one, Verity. There's 2 authors between these 3 books that became movies. We've got Colleen Hoover.
1: Yeah.
0: And we've got Frieda McFadden. 2 Colleen, 1 Frieda. Can you identify the Frieda? Once again, we got It Ends With Us.
1: Yeah.
0: The Housemaid and Verity. By the way, I have read all 3 of these novels.
1: Look at you bragging on the reading.
0: Mm-hmm.
1: We do support reading, especially in summer.
0: I'd
1: Tori.
0: Say they're all thrillers, but It Ends With Us is not exactly a thriller. It's more just like super dramatic. But anyway.
1: I'm going to go with The Housemaid.
0: The Housemaid is the Frieda McFadden
1: That's
0: one.
1: That's the one.
0: Are you sure you want to lock that one in?
1: I'm locking it in.
0: Jay. You're correct. Yes.
2: Bing, pot.
0: Frieda McFadden is essentially like Colleen Hoover's Wario because they both are just like the big thriller writers. It Ends With Us, a Colleen Hoover novel, and Verity also by Colleen Hoover. And I would say her best ever.
1: That's
0: that
1: awesome.
0: I've read at least. Yeah.
1: And that movie, Anne Hathaway, man, she looks good in
0: Anne
1: that upcoming
0: Hathaway,
1: Verity.
0: Dakota Johnson looking fine. Yeah, I'm into this.
1: We're into it. And I'm sure she appreciates being called somebody's Wario. That's excellent. Tori, your final question. This is going to be a money and a real estate kind of a question,
0: oh,
1: I suppose.
0: Gosh.
1: As you got me thinking about Monopoly yesterday. as we were driving past Amherstburg, I guess.
0: Yeah.

0: And you had mentioned about how there's certain streets that are named after Monopoly properties.
1: Like whole subdivisions. That's where all the streets are named after, yeah, Monopoly.
0: That's actually pretty common across Canada. I know in Chatham they have some as well.
1: Oh, really?
0: So I'll just give you this real quick for the Monopoly buffs over here.
1: Okay.
0: I'm going to give you three properties. You just put them in order of cheapest to most expensive.
1: Oh, God.
0: You'll love this.
1: I hate Monopoly.
0: Yeah, I know you do.
1: Oh, God.
0: So here it is. Your three properties are as follows. We're going Baltic Avenue.
1: Baltic
0: Avenue. We're going Pennsylvania Avenue.
1: Pennsylvania.
0: And we're going St. James Place.
1: St. James Place. Okay, semi-familiar, not going to lie. Okay, Pennsylvania Avenue, I feel like that's one that I've bought with maybe a couple pink 50s or whatever. Pink 50s, I don't know. I'm going to say it goes Pennsylvania.
0: Is the cheapest?
1: Cheapest.
0: Okay.
1: St. James, mid-level.
0: Yeah.
1: And Baltic Ave is the most pricey.
0: Boy, that was like absolutely wrong in every way. That was as wrong as you could be, I think.
1: Really?
0: Yeah, Pennsylvania is the most expensive.
1: Really?
0: That's like getting a place on like Riverside.
1: Okay.
0: Then you got St. James Place, more of a Tecumseh, like mid-upper level.
1: Okay.
0: And Baltic Avenue, that's like where I live. I live in Baltic Avenue. You can buy a property for $60.
1: Oh, okay.
0: With that,
1: pink 50, blue 10.
0: That's it.
1: Okay.
0: Boys rule.
1: All right.
0: 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The trim, the moldings, the shaker doors, the feature walls, because that's the stuff that makes a home look expensive. And Trim House makes it easy to get that look without blowing the budget. Trim House, the details make the room.
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1: Here's some good news. If you're looking to get some of those Prohibition Week passes and you're finding that they're sold out, we have, Tori has coined this term, Prehibition Week. My God, that's awesome.
2: Thank you.
1: 1 hour from now, another pass for a sold-out event going on next week. Happens right here every day. Mm-hmm. We also have some more good news. Let's do it.
3: Tell me something good.
1: Tori, I've got a story of a 13-year-old putting his 3D printer to good use.
2: Love it.
1: And you've got a delightful woman who is, she's using her wheelchair to get around the baseball diamonds.
2: Her name is Mabel, and she's pretty iconic. She played in the All-American Girls Professional Baseball League back in 1948. She was the pitcher for the Peoria Red Wings. I hope I'm saying that right. She was recently back on the field because they were helping celebrate the return of the Pro Women's Baseball League.
1: Oh, how about that?
2: Yes, they're saying a league of their own is back. Actually, her team was depicted in the movie, A League of Their Own.
1: No way.
2: So she is still alive. She's now 99 years old. She showed up to, of course, throw the first pitch between the LA Queens up against the New York Heights. She said, I tell you, I broke 4 ribs recently, but nothing was going to stop me from being here, even if I had to crawl.
1: Oh, that's awesome.
2: She is amazing. She's got this big, iconic, like, fluffy, wild hair. She's always wearing, like, Pit Viper sunglasses. So they actually made her the mascot of this whole league.
1: Oh, that's so cool. Look
2: she's
1: at that
2: really
1: hair.
2: Really cool, yeah.
1: And, yeah, she's got her wheelchair. They're pushing her around, and it looks like she's still got a mean swing, too.
2: I know. And the great news is that there is now a pro women's baseball team or league.
1: Very cool.
2: Love that.
1: Well done, Mabel.
2: Mabel. Yep.
1: Is it Mabel?
2: It's spelled Maybell, but I'm going to assume it's Mabel.
1: Well, she's great either way.
2: Regardless.
1: How about this little guy? This is an easy name. His name is Zach.
2: Okay.
1: Let's check what Zach's been up to. He's 13 years old, and his parents, a little while ago, bought him a 3D printer. And what he's been doing is he's been spending 300 hours 3D printing a custom wheelchair.
2: Whoa.
1: For this toddler who he met who needs this custom wheelchair. So she's 21 months old, and Zach says, like, this is exactly what I want to be doing.
4: It combines my two favorite things, 3D printing and helping people in need. It makes me so happy to print it and see the smiles and how happy the family is that really need the wheelchair.
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0: Mix 96.7 coming up in the weird news. Tori has a story concerning maybe a whole bunch of Parmesan cheese going being endangered?
1: I know. I saw this headline and I like fell to my knees. If there is a shortage of Parmesan, that's it for me. I can handle us running out of, lettuce.
0: Who needs lettuce?
1: anything. I can handle shortages in many things. It's like, all right, we just ration a little bit. I am not going to be rationing my Parmesan cheese use. That will not be happening.
0: It's already expensive enough as it is. Is there something that could be affecting the upcoming Parmesan cheese supply?
1: Yes, and I have to introduce you to a very, very, very interesting and very funny form of collateral that Italy has come up with, something called a cheese bank. We're going to get into that.
0: Cheese bank?
1: Cheese bank.
0: Shut up and take my money. I'm investing all my money.
1: Investing.
0: Honey, we converted all of our cheddar to actual cheddar.
1: Yep.
0: We will get to that in five. Right now, Adele is here with the actual news.
2: With an update from WindsorNewsToday.ca, I'm Adele Loisel. Numbers from Stats Canada suggest the first 5 days the Gordie Howe International Bridge were very successful. More than 41,000 people crossed the new span. Almost half were Canadians. Global News says there were 52,700 trips in that period at the Ambassador Bridge and the tunnel. Canada's top trade negotiator has delivered a warning to her counterpart in the U.S. The Canadian public is angry, and if there's no deal on CUSMA by next Wednesday, Ottawa may not be able to contain the public and the province's reaction. Next Wednesday is when new 50% tariffs come into effect. The Globe and Mail says Janice Charette told Jameson Greer, Ottawa may be forced to retaliate. In a bid to protect border communities, Ontario is offering municipal and First Nations police services $32.5 million. Windsor Police Chief Jason Crowley suggested they could buy drones and a new marine vessel. Solicitor General Michael Kirzner was in Windsor yesterday to announce the fund. And a heads up that the H2 Oasis Aquatic Center at the Vollmer Center in LaSalle will close for maintenance on September 7th. It'll reopen October 2nd. A 5-3 win for the Jays over the Red Sox, and the Tigers beat the Guardians 6-4. 28 today with showers and thunder. More of that tonight with fog patches in 18 and sun and cloud tomorrow in 27. For more on these and other stories, go to WindsorNewsToday.ca.
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1: Yes, next week, Prohibition Week. 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
2: Prehibition Week.
1: That's just too clever.
2: Yeah.
1: So we're doing Prohibition prizes. Many of these places are already sold out.
2: Mm-hmm.
1: So again, check online, visit WindsorEssex.com. for all the latest, and be here at 7:50 for your latest prize. It's going to be a fun one today. We also, Tori, we may need to start up some type of a bootleg Parmesan cheese operation. You got a word here. Now, this is not to push any panic buttons. We don't want to...
2: I'm kind of worried.
1: Are you a little bit worried?
2: I'm not going to lie.
1: We have so many Italian friends listening, people that work at all of our favorite Italian restaurants. Tori, there's not a shortage right now, but... There's something happening in Italy that could be affecting our cheese.
2: I just assume that you hear Parmesan, you hear stuff's being stored in Italy, you're like, all is safe and well in the world. There's a bit of a early indication of maybe a cheese crisis going on, because this requires some explanation. Italy has something that sounds very fake. It's called a cheese bank, which is essentially a bank that will store giant wheels of Parmesan as collateral for people's loans. I guess this has been around since like 1953. So a cheesemaker, as you know, there's lots, they will bring young wheels of Parmesan Reggiano to the bank and they'll go, yep, valuable cheese. We'll lend you X amount of money and we are going to keep your cheese.
1: That sounds fake, but that's legit.
2: Yeah. And you know, it's got to age and stuff too. So they're keeping it for however long they need to. So there is an Italian bank called Credito Emiliano that's got about $350 million worth of Parmesan in its warehouses, like 500,000 wheels stored in these cheese banks. And the problem is that Italy is going through a massive heat wave, like record-breaking heat everywhere in Europe, as it seems. And obviously, all this cheese has to be temperature and humidity controlled. But the heat means that they're having to spend about 30% more on electricity to, you know, properly care for this cheese. So that's one end of it. And the other end of it is actually cows are producing less milk, like 10% less milk because of this heat as well. And so they're getting less Parmesan in general. This bank's got all this cheese that they're having to pay 30% more to store. And the cows aren't making all that much cheese right now. So it's like Parmesan as a currency is just in crisis. The currency check on Parm to the euro to the Canadian dollar. Can-Am, are you on that?
1: Tori, you're starting to scare me a little bit here. You're starting to scare a lot of us a little bit here.
2: I don't want to fear-monger, but it's also affecting the olive oil industry, the red wine industry in Italy.
1: Man.
2: Everybody take a breath. It's okay. Nibble a tiny, tiny, tiny little piece that Parm.
1: If something were to happen to that huge arsenal of Parmesan, would that cause a spike in the price eventually, I guess? Will people be like looking in the streets trying to scavenge Parmesan?
2: There's going to be a black market for Parmesan. Like, when we're talking about scarcity of things, and we also love to talk about heists that we could possibly be involved in.
1: I'm two steps ahead of you, man.
2: I cannot believe that I have not yet heard of a cheese bank.
1: If anything, it'll make a great movie about a cheese heist with some group of misfits having to rob a... Maybe Jack Black will be involved. Who knows?
2: I mean, we get Brad Pitt back. He's drinking again.
1: Yeah, sure. Yeah. Why not get some cheese?
2: Ocean 65.
1: Why not? So we'll keep an eye on it. But yes, we don't want to panic you or your Italian relatives that there could be a Parmesan crisis because of the hot weather.
2: I'm scared.
1: That is a little bit scary.
2: Yeah.
1: Coming up, we'll get some happier news. We do have, yes, not Prohibition Week. It's Prehibition Week. Your latest prize coming up at 7:50. And in the Daily Scoop, we got some strange stuff, too. We have got, in fact, the new trailer for this creepy new Anne Hathaway movie.
2: Mm-hmm.
1: Looks pretty awesome.
2: Mm-hmm.
1: And if you're a fan of Love is Blind.
2: Love and Blind.
1: And if you know somebody who may be good on the show... It is coming to Canada.
2: It's coming to Canada, baby.
1: News on that in a few. Let's look outside here. It is a little foggy still, Tori. Details on the commute. What do we know?
2: We know that it's looking pretty okay. Yes, it is foggy. This fog should clear up. We actually have a yellow advisory because of the fog. A high today of 28 or 82. Maybe some showers later on. The roads are looking pretty okay and unaffected. Just a reminder that in Essex, Mainstone Avenue is closed at North Talbot for the next 3 months for some construction going on there. And if you see something else, you can call our newsroom at 519-258-3434.
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1: Hey, good morning to you if you were just sleeping. Now you're awake thanks to Beyonce.
2: Now we're ballin'.
1: Now you're grumpin' is what you are. But we are here at 7:21, Tori, Daily Scoop time. We had better get some good news going, even though in the Daily Scoop we have two, let's say, questionable music releases. We have two very creepy movie trailers that are on us now. Mm-hmm. And we've also got, oh boy, if anybody loves Love is Blind, or maybe you actually know somebody who you're like, they would be great on this show.
2: Yeah.
1: We have some news about Love is Blind Canada.
2: We absolutely do. The news is that Love is Blind Canada is officially casting.
1: Oh, look out.
2: It is happening after so many seasons of the OG and then, of course, several spinoffs. I'm pretty sure they did like Love is Blind Mexico, Love is Blind Brazil. We're finally getting Love is Blind Canada. It is what it is. Like, that's all there is to it. They are casting right now. There's a website, loveisblindcanadacasting.com. If you want me to send you the link directly, I can do that. I'm seeing it everywhere, and I'm seeing all kinds of responses. How about this one? This tweet said, absolute drama is going to ensue when someone says no at the altar because they find out their fiancé is a Leafs fan.
1: Yeah, that could be, right? You want me to move to Winnipeg?
2: Yeah.
1: No,
2: yeah.
1: I'm not moving there. I guess the question is, do you need any assistance, Tori, with your inevitable resume application? Yeah.
2: Honestly, I've been told that I would be great on, what's the one with the island that they're all on?
1: Temptation Island?
2: No, Love Island.
1: Love Island?
2: I think that season just ended. People keep telling me I'd be good on that. I have to disagree. But Love is Blind, I think that I've got a voice. Oh my God, I could tempt
1: you
2: somebody
1: totally.
2: With just my voice
1: we'll
2: and not my face.
1: We'll get you sent in there.
2: Yeah, they so, take all kinds of people.
1: Love is Blind Canada is the website.
2: Love is Blonde.
1: Love is Blonde.
2: Yep.
1: Tori will be submitting her application as soon as we get that ready. Now, a couple of new trailers out. Netflix dropped the new trailer for their new Lizzie Borden story.
2: Hey.
1: But instead, it's just a bunch of chopping and stuff. It's creepy.
2: Yeah, it sounds crazy.
1: Let's do this one instead. The new Colleen Hoover book turned into a movie starring Anne Hathaway and others. It's Verity. Here's the new trailer.
3: This is my confession. My autobiography. A writer's words should be honest and bloody and a little bit terrifying.
1: Dude, that looks so creepy. That looks so creepy.
2: Mm-hmm.
1: So, correct me if I'm wrong. Anne Hathaway is like, she's in a wheelchair. She's paralyzed or something,
2: oh,
1: but
2: girl.
1: She starts coming back to life.
2: No. You read the book and you will understand because there's a lot of theories. There's a lot of information presented that you don't know if you can trust is all I'm going to say.
1: Okay.
2: That's all I'm going to say.
1: The new movie's out October 2nd, Verity. It looks really good.
2: Yeah.
1: It's really good. Anne Hathaway, Josh Hartnett, Dakota Johnson.
2: Yeah.
1: Very cool. And we wanted to mention this. A couple of questionable song releases today, right? Like The Rock has a new song out.
2: Right.
1: Which we'll spin again next hour. Some people call it cringy. And our boy Tyga. Remember Tyga?
2: Do I remember ex of Kylie Jenner? Yes,
1: yeah.
2: I know Tyga.
1: Well, he put out an album today. Yeah. He's got an album out today that we're noting has got a rare little bit of an accolade here, Tori.
2: Yeah.
1: It's got 0 stars on Pitchfork and others.
2: Pitchfork, known for reviewing the albums and being a little critical, but I don't know if they've ever given someone a 0.0 out of 10.
1: I've never seen that.
2: But never seen this happen, but that's what you're hearing right now. Cannot believe that this is Tyga, by the way.
1: It
2: and
1: doesn't
2: I don't even
1: sound
2: hate
1: that
2: it.
1: Bad.
2: I'm not even mad at it.
1: But Tyga's new album, Starface, receiving a heralded 0 stars.
2: Oh,
1: pretty
2: that's
1: rare.
2: Impressive.
1: We'll see how many stars you give The Rock's singing performance next hour. And yes, we have more giveaways with Prohibition Week next week. So this week's Prohibition Week.
2: Yeah.
1: Next giveaway coming up at 7:50. Right here.
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0: Mix 96.7, Prohibition Week next week. We have another giveaway for one of the events that is already sold out. You know, if we're trying to keep a lid on this, Tori, try to keep this contest a secret. 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
1: With an update from WindsorNewsToday.ca, I'm Adele Loisel. Municipal and First Nations police can apply for a grant to cover tools to protect border communities. Solicitor General Michael Kersner announced it yesterday in Windsor.
2: This fund will help them purchase drones and boats and advanced surveillance systems.
1: He announced a fund worth $32.5 million. Speaking of the border, over 41,000 people crossed the Gordie Howe International Bridge in the first 5 days. Stats Canada says there were almost 19,000 Canadian return trips and just over 18,000 U.S. residents crossing into Canada. Global News says over that same period, almost 53,000 crossed at the Ambassador Bridge and the tunnel. With new 50% tariffs set to start in a week, Canada's top trade negotiator is warning the U.S. those tariffs could halt trade talks. The Globe and Mail says Jana Charette cautioned U.S. Trade Representative Jamieson Greer, the public and the provinces may force Ottawa to retaliate. And Toyota is recalling 11,000 Camrys because signals, hazard lights, and some warning sounds may not work. CTV News says it impacts 2025 and 2026 models. The Jays won 5-3 over the Red Sox. The Tigers beat Cleveland 6-4. Showers and thunder today and 28. More rain and thunder tonight with fog patches in 18 and 27 tomorrow. 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

0: Let's go see if you can get them all today. I know there's somebody playing right now who is like, this game is so easy. Every single day I get these right. Maybe this will be the day we finally stump you. Maybe.
1: Okay.
0: I know I'm going to stump you with my questions, Tori. Let's begin. First one for the dudes. We are ready.
1: Okay. Well, I'm going to give you a question about Tyle Cruz here, because earlier I sort of embarrassed myself when we were talking about the UK artist who performed on this day, what, 14 years ago during the closing ceremonies of the London Olympics. And I had said Tyle Cruz is on this list. What? Earlier, I sort of embarrassed myself when we were talking about the UK artist who performed on this day, what, 14 years ago during the closing ceremonies of the London Olympics. And I had said Tyle Cruz is on this list. What? He's British? Well, this is embarrassing because he's another one of those artists who just went triple platinum on my very cracked iPod Touch. 2010, what an era for music.
0: How about it?
1: Tyle Cruz.

0: the best artists of that era. So let's do a little Tayo trivia. Tayo track trivia, and we're going to go deep. Because my favorite Tayo Cruz song is this one. It is great. It features another one of my 2010 Mount Rushmore artists, and that would be Kesha. So in this year, it was 2010, they released this collaboration that I probably had absolutely no business listening to, but I just loved it. So here's my question. Just wait till the beat drops. You're going to lose it. This song was essentially a request. Tayo Cruz, Kesha. They wanted you to send them something. And it is the name of this song. Is this song called Dirty Picture?
1: What?
0: Is this song called Naughty Video?
1: No.
0: Or is this song called Sexy BBM?
1: Stop it. Tayo, you dog.
0: The year was 2010.
1: You know what? I've never heard this. This does sound pretty good. If it's not Dynamite, I have no idea what he's talking about.
0: So many
1: about.
0: Hits. This was my favorite.
1: Let me go with, they're wanting you to send you them dirty pictures.
0: Let's listen. Whenever you are gone, I just want to be with you. Please don't get me wrong. I just want to see a picture.
1: Oh, gosh. What?
0: Oh, it's so good.
1: That's something.
0: Take a dirty picture for me. Come on. Wait for Kesha.
1: By the way. You are gone. I just want to be. That sounds pretty
0: it's
1: good.
0: It's lit. Anyway, okay, you got it right, though.
1: I give props for rhyming witcha with picture.
0: And picture.
1: What a poet.
0: Thank you.
1: That is excellent. And Tori, you're right. I am going to continue with some questions about things that may or may not have happened in London.
2: In London?
1: I'm going to do a little game here. We're going to call British or Not, Here I Come. You just have to tell us whether or not the bands I tell you about are, in fact, British.
0: Okay.
1: So these are not ones that necessarily did play at the closing ceremonies.
0: Okay.
1: But maybe they could have. Tori, the first entry, British or Not, Here They Come. We're going to go with Duran Duran. They sound British.
0: They look
1: British. Are they British?
0: Yeah, they're British.
1: Yeah, they are.
0: Oh, okay.
1: Both of them. Duran and Duran.
0: All two of them.
1: Both British. Beautiful. How about a band we play here quite a lot? How about In Excess?
0: In Excess, absolutely not. They are not from the UK. They are American, if I'm not mistaken.
1: Well, I'm going to give you the point, even though you humbled yourself by getting it wrong. They're from
0: Australia.
1: Australian? Yeah,
0: It's always one or the other.
1: You get the point, though.
0: All right.
1: All right, how about this last one? Just heard an ad a minute ago. These guys are going to be playing at Caesars Windsor October 2nd.
0: UB40?
1: UB40. Do they UB British?
0: The B stands for British. UB British.
1: Yeah.
0: You British? Oh, gosh. I actually really don't know. I'm just going to shoot with no, the residents of the world. No.
1: Well, we need to get you some tickets to that show.
2: I don't think so.
1: So you can learn a little bit about them. Not actually from London, but Birmingham, England.
0: Oh,
1: and actually, the UB40 is actually an unemployment benefit form. Like you fill out your UB40 when you run out when you don't have a job.
0: Seriously?
1: That's what it
0: That's
1: is.
0: That's so funny.
1: In the UK.
0: I did get 2 out of 3. I don't know if we're going to sneak me that point.
1: Did you get 2 of them?
0: I did.
1: You did. So you'll get a point.
0: Thank you.
1: Barely limping in there.
0: Meatloaf, American.
1: That's right. Point for the girls. Let's go to the final round.
0: All right. Well, Jay, this question kind of essentially wrote itself for me. When we were discussing the Daily Scoop, we were discussing that we got the first trailer for the very highly anticipated movie Verity, and it is coming soon. And you were like, this is a big deal. Why is this such a big deal? Jay, this is a huge deal because this is an adaptation of a book that was lit. Seriously, a good thriller book. Big twist. Big mystery, a lot of fan theories. The movie we found out comes out October 2nd, and I would be honored if you would borrow my book, my copy of Verity, and read it before.
1: I will, for sure.
0: And then you can decide if it's something you'd be interested in seeing. So, it's been like a big 2 years of these big books getting big movie adaptations. Essentially, there's kind of been 3 big ones so far. We've got It Ends With Us. That's the one with Blake Lively. We've got The Housemaid. That's one with Sydney Sweeney that I actually just watched the other day. And then we've got this one, Verity. There's 2 authors between these 3 books that became movies. We've got Colleen Hoover.
1: Yeah.
0: And we've got Frieda McFadden. 2 Colleen, 1 Frieda. Can you identify the Frieda? Once again, we got It Ends With Us.
1: Yeah.
0: The Housemaid and Verity. By the way, I have read all 3 of these novels.
1: Look at you bragging on the reading.
0: Mm-hmm.
1: We do support reading, especially in summer.
0: I'd say they're all thrillers, but It Ends With Us is not exactly a thriller. It's more just like super dramatic. But anyway.
1: I'm going to go with The Housemaid.
0: The Housemaid is the Frieda McFadden
1: That's
0: one.
1: That's the one.
0: Are you sure you want to lock that one in?
1: I'm locking it in.
0: Jay.

0: You're correct. Yes. Freedom McFadden is essentially like Colleen Hoover's Wario, because they both are just like the big thriller writers. It Ends With Us, a Colleen Hoover novel, and Verity, also by Colleen Hoover, and I would say her best ever.
1: That's awesome.
0: I've read, at least. Yeah.
1: And that movie, Anne Hathaway, man, she looks good in
0: Anne
1: the upcoming Verity.
0: Dakota Johnson looking fine. Yeah, I'm into this.
1: We're
0: excited.
1: Into it. And I'm sure she appreciates being called somebody's Wario. That's excellent. Tori, your final question. This is going to be a money and a real estate kind of a question, I suppose. As you got me thinking about Monopoly yesterday, as we were driving through, past Amherstburg, I guess.
0: Yeah.
1: And you had mentioned about how there's certain streets that are named after Monopoly properties.
0: Like whole subdivisions.
1: It's
0: where
1: awesome.
0: All the streets are named after, yeah, Monopoly.
1: That's actually pretty common across Canada. I know in Chatham they have some as well.
0: Oh, really?
1: So I'll just give you this real quick for the Monopoly buffs over here.
0: Okay.
1: I'm going to give you three properties. You just put them in order of cheapest to most expensive.
0: Oh, God.
1: You'll love this.
0: I hate Monopoly.
1: Yeah, I know you do.
0: Oh, God.
1: So here it is. Your three properties are as follows. We're going Baltic Avenue.
0: Baltic
1: Avenue. We're going Pennsylvania Avenue.
0: Pennsylvania.
1: And we're going St. James Place.
0: St. James Place. Okay, semi-familiar, not going to lie. Okay, Pennsylvania Avenue, I feel like that's one that I've bought with maybe a couple pink 50s or whatever. Pink 50s, I don't know. I'm going to say it goes Pennsylvania.
1: Is the cheapest?
0: Cheapest.
1: Okay.
0: St. James, mid-level.
1: Yeah.
0: And Baltic Ave is the most pricey.
1: Boy, that was like absolutely wrong.
0: Oh,
1: everywhere.
0: No.
1: That was as wrong as you could be, I think.
0: Really?
1: Yeah, Pennsylvania is the most expensive.
0: Really?
1: That's like getting a place on like Riverside.
0: Okay.
1: Then you got St. James Place, more of a Tecumseh, like mid-upper level.
0: Okay.
1: And Baltic Avenue, that's like where I live. I live in Baltic Avenue. You can buy a property for $60.
0: Oh, okay.
1: With that,
0: I think 50 blue 10.
1: That's it.
0: Okay.
1: Boys rule.
0: All right.
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1: So up next, you might have heard about a contest. We don't know anything about any silly contest. 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So, by the way, next week, there's going to be cocktail specials at select speakeasies. There's all kinds of small businesses participating with password discounts. Barrels, Bottles, and Brews having the Trail Prohibition Week flight log thing. 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And we have a giveaway for something that's actually sold out next week. 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
1: Let's go. Prohibition Week is next week. I love that you have crowned this year Prehibition Week.
2: Thank you.
1: That's pretty clever.
2: Thank you.
1: Almost too clever for this early.
2: I was due.
1: 7:51. Should we make people do the contest as like 1920s gangsters today?
2: Yeah, let's do it.
1: Yeah, listen up. We got a contest here. Word on the street is this dame behind the microphone is about to make some noise. Call you a dame? It's the 20s.
2: Sure, yeah.
1: That's all right.
2: Totally allowed.
1: So we're going to do a secret password. All you need to do is text us the password.
2: Yes.
1: And you will be granted admission to one of the many amazing happenings around town next week. What we'll do today is get you two passes for the J.P. Weiser's Distillery Tour.
2: Yes.
1: Which is next Friday. And by the way, it is sold out.
2: Sold out.
1: Completely.
2: Yes.
1: So we'll do that one today here. And to get that, you need to text us a password. Should we make it difficult or super, super speakeasy?
2: Let's make it pretty easy. I think this is going to be a pretty simple one. It's early in the morning, but I'm thinking about food. I'm thinking about a specific kind of food, a Canadian delicacy. Many people call it this a meal, if it's your only meal. It includes fries. It includes gravy. And it includes cheese curds.
1: Oh, okay.
2: Yep. And that, the name of that thing, that is your password.
1: This is kind of like making sure it's a Canadian that gets admitted.
2: Yeah.
1: It's sort of a, like you said, a Canadian delicacy.
2: Mm-hmm.
1: And I guess, do we count spelling? I don't think. Could you spell it multiple ways?
2: Say how you want to.
1: Texas, what is on Tori's mind right now? It is not even 8 a.m. and you're thinking about that right now?
2: I am always thinking about
1: that. My goodness.
2: Yes.
1: Texas, that word, the number. It's 519-944-2497. We will send you to the J.P. Weiser's Experience Tour and Tasting. That's all happening next week. And if you text us the answer, you could be going from the mix.
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1: That makes this week Prehibition Week.
0: Prehibition Week.
1: And we have no inhibitions.
0: That's excellent.
1: And we just keep it going.
0: That's, you know what? This might be the best week ever. And then next week, it's going to one-up it because all these events we're buzzing about here right now will actually be happening.
1: Yeah.
0: And the fun thing is, yeah, there are a lot of these that are sold out already, which is great, but there are going to be a lot of things that have no, like, limit. Like, you can still go out and do stuff next week. Don't be like, oh, man, everything's sold out. No, there's still stuff you can do.
1: Absolutely.
0: We'll get to another winner in moments. We'll also get up to date. The fog seems to be giving us a break a little bit now, but foggy start to your Wednesday. Here's Adele with some headlines.
2: With an update from WindsorNewsToday.ca, I'm Adele Loisel. A new report warns failure to reach a deal on CUSMA will result in major economic impacts. That includes the loss of 102,000 jobs in Canada and 214,000 in the U.S. On the other hand, the Canadian-American Business Council told CBC News reaching a deal will mean 98,000 new jobs in Canada. Ontario Solicitor General Michael Kirstner has announced a new fund for police services to protect border communities. Municipal and First Nation police services can apply, and Windsor Police Chief Jason Crowley says he's interested in new drone technology.
3: Send a drone, say, check out a scene of possibly an accident. We send a drone, we don't have to use police resources immediately.
2: Kirstner was in Windsor yesterday, and almost 30,000 Canadians have signed a petition calling on Ottawa to kick out the U.S. ambassador. It'll be presented in the House of Commons this fall. The Canadian Press says the online petition accuses Pete Hoekstra of undermining Canada-U.S. relations. Today's news poll question is, do you think Ottawa should expel U.S. Ambassador to Canada Pete Hoekstra? Vote now at WindsorNewsToday.ca. A 5-3 win against the Red Sox for the Jays. The Tigers beat the Guardians 6-4. 28 with showers and thunderstorms today. More rain tonight, fog patches and 18 and sun and cloud tomorrow. 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
1: Oui, allô?
2: Oh, oui, allô, bonjour.
1: Oui, allô, bonjour.
3: Wow, you sound like a delight in English and in French.
1: Merci beaucoup.
2: That's about the end of our French knowledge. Oh, no.
1: Oh, no.
2: Oh. What's the word I know? Oh, comme ci, comme ça. No, that's not right.
1: Comme ci, comme ça. A little bit like this, a little bit like that.
2: That is correct. What is your name? I was going to say, où est l'on nom?
1: Mon nom, je m'appelle Tristan.
2: Très bien.
1: Merci beaucoup.
2: Okay.
3: Oh my God.
2: Tori, you try.
3: I know, like, chat. I know, what else do I know?
1: Mon ami.
3: Yes.
2: Mm-hmm.
3: I know, voulez-vous coucher avec moi?
1: No, on dit pas ça. No.
3: That's all I know.
2: Oh my God. See, Tori only knows the bad words in
3: Sorry.
2: French.
1: I know. Bad.
2: Oh boy. What was the thing, the French delicacy, some would say, that Tori was eloquently describing earlier?
1: It's a poutine.
3: Is that
2: poutine?
3: Wow, you're very funny.
2: I love it. You got the bilingualism, you got the sound effects, you got it all. And you are going to an amazing event next week, Prohibition Week, with our friends at Tuapi. How's that sound?
1: Merci beaucoup, mon ami.
2: All right. Oh. How would you say, I listen to Jay and Tori in the morning every day?
1: Oh, mon Dieu. J'écoute Jay and Tori à tous les matins.
3: Wow.
2: People I love
3: think we
2: that.
3: Used AI.
1: And you know what? Anytime you need a little French kick, you let me know.
2: Oh my gosh. We may use you for that. No, yeah. Not even kidding. You have
3: got
2: to be
3: your number now,
2: so. our French conversion person on the scene here. I love that.
1: Absolument, ça me fait plaisir. Au revoir, bonne journée.
2: Bye-bye. Yeah, we assume she's saying nice things to us, but that's the great thing about speaking another language. You can be like, I just said, see you later, Jay and Tori.
3: Mm-hmm.
2: And she could have been like, up yours, Jay and Tori.
3: Yeah.
2: Like, we don't know what she's saying.
3: Literally.
2: But congratulations to Kristen. She says, yes, hometown is Quebec. She knows all about a good poutine.
3: Love it.
2: That was our password of the day. She's off to one of the many splendid Prohibition Week events going on next week. Tuapi's got the info online. And again, a lot of them are sold out already, but we have tickets for everybody. And if you want to go to one of the just everybody's welcome events, lists are up there too.
3: Of course.
2: Tori, the Daily Scoop we're going to get to is pretty loaded up also.
3: Mm-hmm.
2: I know Anne Hathaway's in this new trailer for this movie. And at first you're like, oh, this new Colleen Hoover whatever book. I'm like, whatever.
3: Yeah, I know.
2: And then I watched it. It's like, dude, that looks really good.
3: The trailer looks good. And if you know anything, you know that the book is so good. So this is hopefully going to be great. But
2: we also... I know you don't want to break this news. You don't want to be wrong about this, but there's a chance that we have been, who knows about this? There's a chance we may have been a little premature in crowning the new husband for Ray.
3: Right.
2: We may have an update on that coming.
3: A little bummed.
2: And she may be a new contestant for Love is Blind Canada. That's in development. All the updates we know are coming your way next. We should look outside, though, too. A little cloudy, rainy. At least the fog is not as thick as it was.
3: I know. For some reason, we do still have this yellow advisory in effect, but I'm sure it's pretty okay, and that will go away anytime. It's 21 or 69. Our high today is 28 or 82, and it looks like we could see a thunderstorm, maybe some rain a little later this afternoon. As for the roads, we've got no accidents, but we do have some new construction going on at the intersection of Goyou and Elliott Street East. There's intermittent lane restrictions for some construction that's going on until September 4th, and if you see something else, you can always call our newsroom at 519-258-3434.
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1: Okay, we may have already been prematurely planning Ray's wedding to Michael B. Jordan. Could be a little wrinkle in that. We're never one to jump the gun, Tori, but we'll find out what the latest is. Did she dub him? Did he dub her?
2: Already?
3: What happened?
2: We just discussed this yesterday. The news broke my heart before it even started. I was so excited about the news that it was possible that Michael B. Jordan and Ray were dating after they were spotted together at a Six Flags. Apparently, she is just working on the soundtrack for a movie for him, and they are just friends. Blech. I don't like it. I wanted them together. Again, I have such high standards for her because I love her, and I have appropriate standards for him as a perfect human. So I thought they were so perfect together, and turns out they were breaking my heart before it even was full.
1: Yeah, it is too good to be true, I guess.
2: Gorgeous people with gorgeous talent and perfect faces and proper heights. I love everything about them possibly being together, so I'm a little bummed today, I'm not gonna lie.
1: Well, look, to the guy who's selling the popcorn, handing out the cotton candy, like, there's still a chance, dude. He's like, so she's not with Michael B.? No, apparently she's not.
2: Man, she's
1: they're just work friends. That's our latest update on that love front. The good news also, I mean, she's not Canadian, but there are a lot of Canadians who will be looking for love, Tori. I know you love Love is Blind. At least you love following it. And it is coming to Canada now?
2: It is coming to Canada. Love is Blind Canada edition is on the way, and casting is now open. There's a website, loveisblindcanadacasting.com. That's where you can go. I do see our website blocker is blocking it for me, so maybe it's not meant to be. Our IT people do not want me to find love.
1: What you're being... Somebody is trying to keep Tori off of Love is Blind Canada.
2: They're like, we know you're going to get denied.
1: So there's a conspiracy.
2: Something's going on. But regardless, I've been seeing a lot of really funny responses to this. People are saying, I need to see an Albertan and a Quebecois separatist fall in love.
1: Oh, sure.
2: Another person said they should have the weddings at the West Edmonton Mall.
1: That's not a bad idea.
2: Not a bad. What about Niagara Falls, people? Made of the mist.
1: That's a little too on the nose, I think. That's been done.
2: Disagree.
1: But Love is Blind Canada, if we can get Tori past the firewall of our network here, we're going to get you signed up for that guy.
2: Might have to.
1: LoveIsBlindCanadaCasting.com is the... sounds so suspicious, but
2: I know.
1: Check it out at your leisure. And finally, do you want to hear this new trailer? This movie looks creepy.
2: Yeah, let's listen to it. We have officially got the first full trailer, there we go, of the new movie, the adaptation of the book. We've got our first look at Anne Hathaway, Dakota Johnson, and more in Verity.
4: This is my confession. My autobiography. A writer's words should be honest and bloody and a little bit terrifying.
1: Oh man, I'll tell you this, I know nothing about this other than I was watching the trailer and there's that one scene, Anne Hathaway's in a wheelchair and she's looking like straight ahead.
2: Yeah.
1: And then Dakota Johnson glances over her head and moved, and it's like, that looks so good.
2: I will lend you my copy. I will lend you my copy of Verity, as I have many people. It is a fantastic book. I think this is the best book that Colleen Hoover's ever written. Anyway, this is going to be great. I love the casting. I love the fact that this is almost here.
1: All right, bring the book and I'll read it. The movie is in theaters on October 2nd. Got time to check that out. That is some of our Daily Scoop. We're a little more up to date. The fog is leaving us, it appears. Adele's got more updates with your news next.
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0: Mix 96.7. Digging that Justin Bieber track. It's going to be on the hit list this weekend somewhere.
1: You into it?
0: I'm into it.
1: Swag 2, baby. The pink one.
0: As if I don't know that. Loving the Biebs. Getting us to 8:30. We've got Battle of the Sexes next. And how about we take a look at what's making news for the Wednesday?
2: With an update from WindsorNewsToday.ca, I'm Adele Loisel. Numbers from Stats Canada suggest the first 5 days the Gordie Howe International Bridge was open were very successful. More than 41,000 people crossed the new span, and almost half were Canadians. Global News says there were 52,700 trips in that period at the Ambassador Bridge and the tunnel. Canada's top trade negotiator has delivered a warning to her counterpart in the U.S. The Canadian public is angry, and if there's no deal on CUSMA by next Wednesday, Ottawa may not be able to contain the public and the province's reaction. Next Wednesday is when new 50% tariffs come into effect. The Globe and Mail says Janice Charette told Jameson Greer Ottawa may be forced to retaliate. In a bid to protect border communities, Ontario is offering municipal and First Nations police services $32.5 million. Windsor Police Chief Jason Crowley suggested they could buy drones and a new marine vessel. Solicitor General Michael Kirzner was in Windsor yesterday to announce that. And a heads up that the H2 Oasis Aquatic Center at the Vollmer Center in LaSalle will close for maintenance on September 7th. It'll reopen October 2nd. A 5-3 win for the Jays over the Red Sox. The Tigers beat the Guardians 6-4. 28 today with showers and thunder. More of that tonight with fog patches in 18 and sun and cloud 27 tomorrow. For more on these and other stories, go to WindsorNewsToday.ca.
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0: the sexes.
1: Let's go see if you can get them all today. I know there's somebody playing right now who is like, this game is so easy. Every single day I get these right. Maybe this will be the day we finally stump you. Maybe.
2: Okay.
1: I know I'm going to stump you with my question, Tori. Let's begin. First one for the dudes. We are ready.
2: Okay. Well, I'm going to give you a question about Tyle Cruz here, because earlier I sort of embarrassed myself when we were talking about the UK artist who performed on this day, what, 14 years ago during the closing ceremonies of the London Olympics. And I had said, Tyle Cruz is on this list? What? He's British? Well, this is embarrassing because he's another one of those artists who just went triple platinum on my very cracked iPod Touch. 2010, what an era for music.
1: How about it?
2: Tyle Cruz, I would put on my Mount Rushmore of the best artists of that era. So let's do a little Tyle trivia. Tyle track trivia, and we're going to go deep. Because my favorite Tyle Cruz song is this one. It is great. It features another one of my 2010 Mount Rushmore artists, and that would be Kesha. So in this year, it was 2010, they released this collaboration that I probably had absolutely no business listening to, but I just loved it. So here's my question. Just wait till the beat drops. You're going to lose it. This song was essentially a request. Tyle Cruz, Kesha. They wanted you to send them something. Here's my question. Just wait till the beat drops. You're going to lose it. This song was essentially a request. Tyle Cruz, Kesha. They wanted you to send them something. And it is the name of this song. Is this song called Dirty Picture?
1: What?
2: Is this song called Naughty Video?
1: No.
2: Or is this song called Sexy BBM?

0: This does sound pretty good. If it's not Dynamite, I have no idea what he's talking about.
1: So many
0: about.
1: Hits. This was my favorite.
0: Let me go with, they're wanting you to send you them dirty pictures.
1: Let's listen. Whenever you are gone, I just want to be with you. Please don't get me wrong. I just want to see a picture.
0: Oh!
2: What?
1: Oh, it's so good.
0: That's something.
1: Take a dirty picture for me. Take a Come on. Picture. Wait for Kesha.
0: By the way. You are gone. I just want to be with you. That sounds pretty
1: it's
0: good.
1: It's lit. Anyway. Okay. You got it right, though.
0: I give props for rhyming with ya. With picture.
1: And picture.
0: What a poet.
1: Thank you.
0: That is excellent. And Tori, you're right. I am going to continue with some questions about things that may or may not have happened in London.
2: In London? Yeah.
0: I'm going to do a little game here. We're going to call British or Not, Here I Come. You just have to tell us whether or not the bands I tell you about are, in fact, British.
1: Okay.
0: So these are not ones that necessarily did play at the closing ceremonies.
1: Okay.
0: But maybe they could have. Tori, the first entry, British or Not, Here They Come. We're going to go with Duran Duran. They sound British.
1: They
0: look British. Are they British?
3: Yeah, they're British.
0: Yeah, they are.
1: Oh, okay.
0: Both of them. Duran and Duran.
1: All two of them.
0: Both British. Beautiful. How about a band we play here quite a lot? How about In Excess?
1: In Excess, absolutely not. They are not from the UK. They are American, if I'm not mistaken.
0: Well, I'm going to give you the point, even though you humbled yourself by getting it wrong. They're from Australia.
1: Australian?
0: Yeah,
1: It's always one or the other.
0: You get the point, though.
1: All right.
0: All right, how about this last one? Just heard an ad a minute ago. These guys are going to be playing at Caesars Windsor October 2nd.
1: UB40?
0: UB40. Do they UB British?
1: The B stands for British. UB British.
0: Yeah.
1: You British? Oh, gosh. I actually really don't know. I'm just going to shoot with no, the residents of the world. No.
0: Well, we need to get you some tickets to that show.
2: I don't think so.
0: So you can learn a little bit about them. Not actually from London, but Birmingham, England.
1: Oh,
0: and actually, the UB40 is actually an unemployment benefit form. Like you fill out your UB40 when you run out when you don't have a job.
1: Seriously?
0: That's what it
1: That's
0: is.
1: That's so funny.
0: In the UK.
1: I did get 2 out of 3. I don't know. Are we going to sneak me that point?
0: Uh-uh. Did you get 2 of them?
1: I did.
0: You did. So you'll get a point.
1: Thank you.
0: Barely limping in there.
1: Meatloaf, American.
0: That's right. Point for the girls. Let's go to the final round.
1: All right. Well, Jay, this question kind of essentially wrote itself for me. When we were discussing the Daily Scoop, we were discussing that we got the first trailer for the very highly anticipated movie Verity, and it is coming soon. And you were like, this is a big deal. Why is it such a big deal? Jay, this is a huge deal because this is an adaptation of a book that was lit. Seriously, a good thriller book, big twist. Big mystery, a lot of fan theories. The movie we found out comes out October 2nd, and I would be honored if you would borrow my book, my copy of Verity, and read it before.
0: I will, for sure.
1: And then you can decide if it's something you'd be interested in seeing. So, it's been like a big 2 years of these big books getting big movie adaptations. Essentially, there's kind of been 3 big ones so far. We've got It Ends With Us. That's the one with Blake Lively. We've got The Housemaid. That's one with Sydney Sweeney that I actually just watched the other day. And then we've got this one, Verity. There's 2 authors between these 3 books that became movies. We've got Colleen Hoover.
0: Yeah.
1: And we've got Frieda McFadden. 2 Colleen, 1 Frieda. Can you identify the Frieda? Once again, we got It Ends With Us.
0: Yeah.
1: The Housemaid and Verity. By the way, I have read all 3 of these novels.
0: Look at you bragging on the reading.
1: Mm-hmm.
0: We do support reading, especially in summer.
1: I'd say they're all thrillers, but It Ends With Us is not exactly a thriller. It's more just like super dramatic. But anyway.
0: I'm going to go with The Housemaid.
1: The Housemaid is the Frieda McFadden
0: That's
1: one.
0: That's the one.
1: Are you sure you want to lock that one in?
0: I'm locking it in.
1: Jay. You're correct. Yes. Frieda McFadden is essentially like Colleen Hoover's Wario because they both are just like the big thriller writers. It Ends With Us, a Colleen Hoover novel, and Verity also by Colleen Hoover. And I would say her best ever.
0: That's
1: that
0: awesome.
1: I've read at least. Yeah.
0: And that movie, Anne Hathaway, man, she looks good in
1: Anne
0: that upcoming Verity.
1: Dakota Johnson looking fine. Yeah, I'm into this.
0: We're
1: excited.
0: Into it. And I'm sure she appreciates being called somebody's Wario. That's excellent. Tori, your final question. This is going to be a money and a real estate kind of a question, I suppose. As you got me thinking about Monopoly yesterday, as we were driving through, past Amherstburg, I guess,
1: yeah.
0: And you had mentioned about how there's certain streets that are named after Monopoly properties.
1: Like whole subdivisions.
0: It's
1: where
0: awesome.
1: All the streets are named after, Monopoly.
0: That's streets. Actually pretty common across Canada. I know in Chatham they have some as well.
1: Oh, really?
0: So I'll just give you this real quick for the Monopoly buffs over here.
1: Okay.
0: I'm going to give you 3 properties. You just put them in

0: order of cheapest to most expensive.
1: Oh, God.
0: You'll love this.
1: I hate Monopoly.
0: Yeah, I know you do.
1: Oh, gosh.
0: So here it is. Your three properties are as follows. We're going Baltic Avenue.
1: Baltic
0: Avenue. We're going Pennsylvania Avenue.
1: Pennsylvania.
0: And we're going St. James Place.
1: St. James Place. Okay, semi-familiar, not going to lie. Okay, Pennsylvania Avenue, I feel like that's one that I've bought with maybe a couple pink 50s or whatever. Pink 50s, I don't know. I'm going to say it goes Pennsylvania.
0: Is the cheapest?
1: Cheapest.
0: Okay.
1: St. James, mid-level.
0: Yeah.
1: And Baltic Ave is the most pricey.
0: Boy, that was like absolutely wrong.
1: Oh, everywhere. No.
0: That was as wrong as you could be, I think.
1: Really?
0: Yeah, Pennsylvania is the most expensive.
1: Really?
0: That's like getting a place on like Riverside.
1: Okay.
0: Then you got St. James Place, more of a Tecumseh, like mid-upper level.
1: Okay.
0: And Baltic Avenue, that's like where I live. I live in Baltic Avenue. You can buy a property for $60.
1: Oh, okay.
0: With that,
1: I think 50 blue 10.
0: That's it.
1: Okay.
0: Boys rule.
1: All right.
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1: And just for anybody who wants an update, you've heard of Find a Man Friday. Everybody was introduced to Walkerville's newest bachelorette, right?
2: Mm-hmm.
1: We are going to have an update this Friday, but today it's only Wednesday, something we're calling Where's My Husband Wednesday? Okay, the update here is that Tori, good news for all, I suppose, Michael B. Jordan, still on the table.
2: Not off the market.
1: Yeah.
2: Him and Ray are not in the relationship, apparently. We thought that they were in. Apparently, they were only spotted together at Six Flags because they are friends after she signed on to make a soundtrack for an upcoming movie of his.
1: Yeah, that's the update. The good news is, I suppose, you can plutonically ride a roller coaster together. I didn't know that was possible.
2: I guess so.
1: Not the way I do it. Tori, we also have an update. The best way to find love in Canada, they're looking for your resume.
2: They are, because Love is Blind Canada is on the way. Casting is now open. It's going to be open to, anybody in Canada who wants to enter the pods, get on the show. There's been many spinoffs of Love is Blind, like Love is Blind Mexico, Love is Blind Brazil. And I'm kind of curious about whether or not someone local is going to be on it. We have a bunch of single people.
1: For sure.
2: That would probably do fantastic on this, as in they probably would find love.
1: Now, is this a game, pardon me for not knowing much, are they looking for like an equal amount of men and women, and like they're not just looking for one guy and 30 women, or is it the other way around? Can anybody basically sign up for this, or what?
2: Yes, anybody can sign up for it. Again, loveisblindcanadacasting.com. Anybody can sign up for it. Whether or not you get picked is another thing.
1: You need to get on this for sure.
2: You think so?
1: You got such a good resume, you know? You got a cool job. You got a good voice. You don't even need to be looked at.
2: I have a dog.
1: You have a dog?
2: I have a tattoo of the dog. Right.
1: Love is Blind, Tori. I mean, we will get your resume going. I think we'll do some suggestions if anybody has some. Because you don't know if you want to be, like, the silly one.
2: No,
1: right?
2: See, the thing is, I can be a little, I don't want to say judgmental, but, like, as soon as somebody's like, oh, yeah, I used to play, like, minor league hockey, I'm like, bye! Leaving the pod!
1: Oh, wow.
2: Sorry.
1: Love is Blind, for those who are interested, they're looking for you as we speak. More music coming. Jessie J. Love Jessie J. She's in a second.
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2: Hey, happy Wednesday. Happens to be National Middle Child Day. Oh, that's pretty good. I kind of lucked out as a middle child.
3: Did you?
2: It's like the stigma is the middle child kind of gets forgotten, right?
3: Yeah, that is the thing. But you're the only boy.
2: That's exactly it. I lived like a king, for real.
3: Yeah.
2: Middle child, only boy. Like, I had my own room all the time.
3: Yeah.
2: Didn't have to share my toys.
3: Yeah. Well, I got to tell you, of my sisters, I'm the youngest, and I love that. But of my step-siblings, I'm the second oldest, so technically a middle. And I quite enjoy that.
2: That's pretty good.
3: Yeah.
2: You get to be both the baby and the middle.
3: Best of both worlds.

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1: The Gordie Howe Bridge, Tori, saw more than 41,000 crossings in the first 5 days.
2: Wow.
1: According to Stats Can. How about that? 41,000.
2: How special.
1: I don't know if you count among those because you technically didn't cross all the way, did you? Like, you went up to the middle and looped back.
2: We did about a third of the way when we were shooting all these very fun FAQ videos with Tweppy. We had a great time. But yeah, we only went about a third of the way. So they probably do not include us, especially because we were on that path a little earlier than we were supposed to be.
1: Oh, that's right. Yeah. That's only counting the 5 days. So 41,000 and change.
2: Yeah.
1: And a bunch of rowdies.
2: Yeah.
1: Unaccounted for.
2: Yeah.
1: Including Tori.

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1: You've heard of Find a Man Friday. Everybody was introduced to Walkerville's newest bachelorette, right?
2: Mm-hmm.
1: We are going to have an update this Friday, but today it's only Wednesday, something we're calling Where's My Husband Wednesday? Okay, the update here is that Tori, good news for all, I suppose, Michael B. Jordan, still on the table.
2: Not off the market.
1: Yeah. Ray. Michael B. single.
2: Him and Ray are not in the relationship, apparently. We thought that they were in. Apparently, they were only spotted together at Six Flags because they are friends after she signed on to make a soundtrack for an upcoming movie of his.
1: Yeah, that's the update. The good news is, I suppose, you can platonically ride a roller coaster together. Didn't know that was possible.
2: I guess so.
1: Not the way I do it. Tori, we also have an update. The best way to find love in Canada, they're looking for your resume.
2: They are, because Love is Blind Canada is on the way. Casting is now open. It's going to be open to, anybody in Canada who wants to enter the pods. Get on the show. There's been many spinoffs of Love is Blind, like Love is Blind Mexico, Love is Blind Brazil. I'm kind of curious about whether or not someone local is going to be on it. We have a bunch of single people.
1: For sure.
2: That would probably do fantastic on this.
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19: The weather outside the Tourism Windsor Essex studio window. We have another video up about some of the frequently asked questions about the bridge. The Gordie Howe International Bridge, redefining how we move between Detroit and Windsor. 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A high this afternoon, reaching a pretty nice 28 or 82. We've seen some fog this morning. We're seeing a little bit of light shower activity coming up. But yeah, 82 this afternoon, about the same for tomorrow. It's already 21 or 70 right now on The Mix.
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1: Oui, hello?
2: Oh, oui, hello, bonjour.
1: Oui, hello, bonjour.
3: Wow, you sound like a delight in English and in French.
1: Ah, ben, merci beaucoup.
2: That's about the end of our French knowledge. Oh, no.
1: Oh,
2: what's the word I know? Oh, comme ci, comme ça. No, that's not right.
1: Comme ci, comme ça. A little bit like this, a little bit like that.
2: That is correct. What is your name? I was going to say, où est l'on nom?
1: Mon nom, je m'appelle Tristan.
2: Tristan. Très bien.
1: Merci beaucoup.
2: Okay.
3: Oh, my gosh.
2: Tori, you try.
3: I know, like, chat. I know, what else do I know?
1: Mon ami.
3: Mm-hmm, yes. Mm-hmm. I know, voulez-vous coucher avec moi?
1: No, on dit pas ça. No.
3: That's all I know.
2: Oh, my God. See, Tori only knows the dirty, the bad words in French.
1: I know. Bad.
2: Oh, boy. What was the thing, the French delicacy, some would say, that Tori was eloquently describing earlier?
1: It's a poutine.
3: Is that poutine? Wow, you're very funny.
2: I love it. You got the bilingualism, you got the sound effects, you got it all. And you are going to an amazing event next week, Prohibition Week, with our friends at Tuapi. How's that sound?
1: Merci beaucoup, mon ami.
2: All right. Aww. How would you say, I listen to Jay and Tori in the morning every day?
1: Oh, mon Dieu. J'écoute Jay and Tori à tous les matins.

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1: With an update from WindsorNewsToday.ca, I'm Adele Loisel. Canadian and American trade negotiators hope to present U.S. President Trump with a joint trade proposal by Monday, maybe sooner. The Toronto Star spoke with Canada-U.S. Trade Minister Dominic LeBlanc. He refused to comment, though. The deadline for the latest tariffs is 1 week from today. Today's news poll question is, a new online petition calls on Ottawa to expel U.S. Ambassador to Canada, Pete Hoekstra. Do you think the government should? Vote now at WindsorNewsToday.ca. With just over a week to go before the deadline for candidates in this fall's municipal election, there's now five candidates for mayor in Windsor. In addition to Ward 1 councillor Fred Francis, there's Benjamin Deniluk, Kat Pasquatch, Tara Grayer,

0: and Patrick Sutherland. The current mayor, Drew Dilkins, hasn't said yet if he'll run again. And the LaSalle Guardians under 12 basketball team has launched a GoFundMe campaign to help the family of a player. When Rico Harris Capocci died, suddenly he left 9 children behind, including Guardians player Noah. The campaign hopes to raise $18,000. The Tigers host the Guardians again tonight. The Jays play the Red Sox again. And in the WNBA, Toronto takes on Dallas. Sun and cloud, although we might still get showers or a thunderstorm today. 28-18 tonight with rain and fog patches, and sun and cloud 27 tomorrow. For more on these and other stories, go to WindsorNewsToday.ca.
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Next, 96.7, how are ya? It's Fat Matt here, midweek Wednesday. Some great music ahead to help get you over the hump. A throwback from Tracy Chapman, some Kesha, and the latest from Justin Bieber. Speed Demon is coming up.

0: Next, 96.7, what not to do if you're out on the golf course and a big storm hits. A guy from Ohio has gone viral after experiencing something that's completely nuts. More on this in minutes.
1: Wake up in the morning like P. Diddy. Grab my glasses, I'm out the door. I'm gonna hit this city. Before I leave, brush my teeth with a bottle of Jack. 'Cause when I leave for the night, I ain't coming back.

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0: 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Great to have you on board this afternoon. It's Fat Matt here, Adele on deck, plus a look at your forecast that includes the risk of a thunderstorm later. And speaking of storms, have you seen the viral clip this week of a golfer in Cincinnati, Ohio, who actually filmed himself getting struck by lightning? Not intentionally. A rainstorm hit the area where he was playing. He decided to run under a tree. He got his phone out and was filming his buddies who were scrambling across the fairway, climbing into their cart. He's laughing at how soaked they're getting. When Mother Nature reminds him, standing under a tree in a storm is not the best idea. And there goes the boom. Surprisingly, he's okay. He survived and not seriously injured, just burnt a bit. You can see in the video sparks and flame when the lightning hits. He says he's feeling lucky and blessed this week.
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0: Mixed weather, 60% chance of showers this evening with a risk of a thunderstorm and an overnight low of 18. A mix of sun and cloud tomorrow, high of 27 or 81 Fahrenheit. Humid again, feeling like 35 or 95 tomorrow, then 28 or 82 on Friday.
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Mix 96.7, it's Fat Matt. I want to say hey to Nora on the job in Kingsville, reaching out with a Bon Jovi request at 519-944-2497. It's coming up for you, Nora. Thanks so much for listening at work.

96.7 Hollywood headlines on the way for you. In just a bit, we are finally getting a Canadian version of one of the most beloved dating shows on Netflix. And if you're at least 19, you can apply to be on it.

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3: It's Fat Matt here with a couple of quick Hollywood headlines. Too bad our Amber Lee is on vacation this week because I'd love to see her reaction to this. She is such a fan. Love is Blind, the hit Netflix series, is coming to Canada. We have our own version of The Amazing Race and Big Brother, and now get ready for Love is Blind Canada, giving a new group of singles from coast to coast, Vancouver to Halifax, the chance to fall in love sight unseen.
4: I've met the person I want to spend the rest of my life with. I've never seen her before.
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3: The draw of this show, if you haven't seen it, is watching the connection a couple creates through talking to each other. And then when they step out from behind their pods and see each other for the first time, the reactions on their faces says it all. They're either like, yes, or what have I got into? You can apply now to be on it on the Netflix Canada website. You've got to be 19 and a Canadian citizen or a permanent resident as of January 2027, and the show is going to launch sometime next year. And this is a segment we'll dedicate to stars that don't normally sing, but they've been caught behind the mic recently. Actor Jason Sudeikis surprised the crowd at Madison Square Garden when he joined Mumford & Sons on stage to sing the Ted Lasso theme song last night.

0: Man, the crowd was loving that. Family Guy creator Seth MacFarlane is releasing an album of songs from The Muppet Show in Sesame Street titled, you guessed it, Seth MacFarlane Sings the Muppets.
1: It's not easy being green.
0: He's not bad. He's pretty smooth. The album comes out September 18th. And some people are finding this one a touch cringy, but we'll cut The Rock, Dwayne Johnson, some slack here since he recorded this song for his daughters. It's called Your Dad. You go-

0: You can find that one on an album out now called Moana, Voices Across the Ocean, a collection of songs inspired by that movie. And let's circle back to Love is Blind Canada for our Hollywood Headlines question of the day. If the producers of that show found you and said, hey, we want you on this show, would you take them up on the offer? Now, even if you're not single, pretend that you are for a sec. Would you go on the show? 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
0: Mixed weather, a 60% chance of showers this evening with a risk of a thunderstorm and an overnight low of 18. A mix of sun and cloud tomorrow, a high of 27 or 81 Fahrenheit, and very humid again, feeling like 35 tomorrow or 95, then 28 or 82 on Friday.

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Are you following us on Instagram and Facebook? As well as a lot of fun stuff. We're answering your Gordie Howe International Bridge questions on there too, with a series of videos put together with our friends from Tourism Windsor Essex that talk about the multi-use biking and walking path. 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
1: With an update from WindsorNewsToday.ca, I'm Scott Kitching. A registered nurse is facing allegations she assaulted a child with special needs who was under her care. Windsor police say an investigation was launched in April after they got a report about the alleged mistreatment of a child with significant medical needs. The investigation led to charges against the 51-year-old woman. She is charged with assault. No other details are being released to protect the identity of the child. With just over a week to go before candidates in this fall's municipal elections have to file their nomination papers, five candidates are currently running for mayor in Windsor. Those five are Ward 1 City Councillor Fred Francis, as well as Benjamin Daniluk, Kat Pasquatch, Tara Grier, and Patrick Sutherland. Windsor's current mayor, Drew Dilkins, has not yet filed for another term. The town of Essex is getting $70,000 from Environment and Climate Change Canada to adapt to climate change. The agency and the Federation of Canadian Municipalities announced 141 municipal adaptation projects that will share $34.2 million to the Green Municipal Fund's Local Leadership for Climate Adaptation Initiative. Now, this funding will help municipalities make adaptation plans, comprehensive risk assessments, and complete climate-focused asset management strategies. Essex will use the cash to develop a five-year climate change adaptation plan. The Tigers host Cleveland tonight in Major League Baseball action. The Blue Jays face Boston. And in the WNBA, Toronto visits Dallas. Cloudy with showers tonight. Could see a thunderstorm, a low of 18. Partly sunny tomorrow, the high 27. 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
2: The top four countdown is always a great excuse to turn the volume up. Somber will start us off today at number four with Homewrecker.

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1: Mix 96.7. So happy you're here. Counting down the most requested on the top four. Olivia Dean at number three. And our next song by Zara Larson was suggested by Allison in Tecumseh, Mel and Sam in Amherstburg, and Troy and Jessica in Windsor. It's Midnight Sun, number two.

Mix 96.7. It's Fat Matt here with the number one song on the top four at four. I Knew It, I Knew You by Taylor Swift. Taylor, very adept at releasing filmed concerts and backstage footage. Had a very successful run with her Eras Tour film in theaters, you'll remember. And there's a new concert film premiering around the world tonight that won't do Taylor Swift type business, but should be fairly successful. Cat's Eye Wild Hearts is hitting the big screen. The members of Cat's Eye hail from the Philippines, South Korea, Switzerland, and the U.S. They're known as a global girl group. And here's a taste of their new single, Animals.

0: That's Cat's Eye, and again, their concert film Wild Hearts is premiering today. And yes, there's a couple of Windsor screenings happening at Landmark Cinemas, 7:10 and 9:30. Sit tight, a throwback from OMD up next.
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Mix 96.7. Tomorrow's going to be humid and muggy again as well. Let's take a quick peek outside the Tourism Windsor Essex studio window now. The Gordie Howe International Bridge has redefined how people move between Windsor Essex and Detroit and has given us a whole new way to experience our region by bike on the new multi-use path. TWEPI has everything you need to know about that at bikethebridge.ca. 60% chance of showers this evening with a risk of a thunderstorm and an overnight low of 18. Mix of sun and cloud tomorrow and a high of 27 or 81 Fahrenheit. As I said, humid again, feeling like 35 tomorrow or 95, then 28 or 82 on Friday. 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

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That is a talented lady by the name of Naomi Sharon, and she has the distinction of being the first female artist signed by Drake to his record label Ovo Sound. Great song there. Was It Ever Love?

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1: With an update from WindsorNewsToday.ca, I'm Scott Kitching. An assault charge has been laid against a registered nurse who is accused of mistreating a child with special needs. Windsor police say they launched an investigation in April after getting a report about the alleged mistreatment of a child with significant medical needs. That investigation led to charges against a 51-year-old woman. No other details are being released in order to protect the identity of the child. Almost 30,000 Canadians have signed a petition calling on the federal government to kick out the U.S. ambassador. It'll be presented in the House of Commons this fall. The Canadian Press says the online petition accuses Pete Hoekstra of undermining Canada-U.S. relations. And four of the five

0: Five hockey players acquitted in a sexual assault trial in London last year faced consequences following a ruling from an independent appeal board. Cal Foot, Carter Hart, Dylan Dubé, and Michael McLeod will continue to be suspended from Hockey Canada programs after that organization confirmed that these players breached its code of conduct. The suspensions vary in length. Foot will be reinstated by this November. Hart is suspended until November of 2027, Dubé until November 2028, while McLeod has been banned until November 2030. The Canadian Press reports Alex Formanton has already been reinstated. In baseball tonight, the Tigers host the Cleveland Guardians, while the Blue Jays take on the Boston Red Sox. In the WNBA, Toronto visits Dallas. The forecast, clouds and showers overnight. There is the risk of a thunderstorm, a low near 18. Tomorrow, mix of sun and cloud, high of 27. For more on these and other stories, go to windsornewstoday.ca.
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If you're wondering what will happen to the biking and walking multi-use path on the Gordie Howe International Bridge when a big storm hits, they're watching that all the time and they will shut it down. In fact, that happened Monday morning and it didn't open at 8 a.m. as scheduled, but instead a few hours later when the weather improved. You can see more at bikethebridge.ca.

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This man, Miles Smith, will be coming into Ford Field with Ed Sheeran August 29th, and you can win tickets right here each morning next week with Jay and Tori starting on Monday. Time's

0: 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It's Fat Matt here, and you're in the right spot. A throwback from the Fugees is on deck, plus a look at your forecast. And if you have a spouse or a family member over in the States today, maybe they work over there or they're doing some shopping, you may want to text them and ask them to pick up a Powerball ticket on the way home. Tonight's jackpot has grown to the largest it's been since someone scored $1.8 billion on Christmas Eve. It currently sits at an estimated $1 billion, and the draw is just before 11 tonight.
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0: Mixed weather, 60% chance of showers this evening with a risk of a thunderstorm and an overnight low of 18. Mix of sun and cloud tomorrow, high of 27 or 81 Fahrenheit. Humid again, feeling like 35 or 95, then 28 or 82 on Friday.
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They first dated 11 years ago and rekindled their romance this summer. 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

Mix 96.7, feeling over the hump midweek Wednesday and ready to start that downward slide towards the weekend. It's Fat Matt here with a throwback from Depeche Mode coming up. Train and Katy Perry now.

Mix 96.7, have you caught any Battle of the Sexes matchups this week yet with Jay and Tori on Mix Mornings? The trivia has been tight. It has been a challenge. If you play along and try to answer every question correctly, if you missed out in the morning, we re-air the battle in the evening at 8:35.

0: 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It's Fat Matt here. A throwback from Third Eye Blind coming up, plus a look at your forecast. And how's this for an early heads up? I mean, I'm speaking to teachers now because I know you like to plan ahead. We have just confirmed another exciting school year of Clash of the Week visits with Jay and Tori of Mix Mornings, delivering Antonino's original pizza to a different local classroom each week. 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
2: Mixed weather, 60% chance of showers this evening with a risk of a thunderstorm and an overnight low of 18. A mix of sun and cloud tomorrow, high of 27 or 81 Fahrenheit, and humid again, feeling like 35 or 95. Then 28 or 82 Friday.
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1: 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Have a great evening. I'm Fat Matt. I'll catch up with you again tomorrow afternoon at 2. Madonna on the way. Shaboozy. Stella Lef.

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2: Don't miss Hard Rock and Heavy Metal in support of MS Canada Friday, August 14th, 8 p.m. at Meteor in downtown Windsor. 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